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Kicking us off on this Thursday morning, Boy George. I think it's one of the greatest singers this country's ever produced. And I'll keep on harking on about that because I do. I think that. Happy birthday to my wife. Yes, she is. I'm not going to mention her age, but she's younger than me, suffice to say. Morning, E. Yes, I'll be doing the Goo Goo Dolls for you. Keith and Yvette McFly, yes.

Morning to Stevie D. Eaters are Dave. Any chance of the jam? Anything will do. Yes, why not? I'm just looking out the window at the sunshine out there. Wow, it's going to be a hot one today. 33 degrees.

can't imagine many people can say they've got a song written about them. I'm quite happy with that. Thanks to Ginger Lad for that, yeah. I think I'll just put it on repeat at home, you know. At the time, 8:12, 12 minutes past 8.

Harrigan Smith used to be one of the producers at EMI for the Beatles. Margot, good morning. She says, Dave, can you play something in Italian? Do you think this is Italian state radio? Can you play something sung in Italian? Yes. I could play something that's sung in half English and half

0: 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But first off, repeat the three of a kind quiz.
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0: Question number one. Who was the lead singer with Marillion from 1981 to 1988? Who was the lead singer with Marillion from 1981 to 1988? Question number two. Who had a seven-year romantic relationship with Chris Stein from Blondie from 1973 to 1980? Who had a seven-year romantic relationship with Chris Stein from Blondie from 1973 to 1980? And question number three. Who is missing from this lineup of a band? Tim Rice Oxley, Richard Hughes, Dominic Scott, and Jesse Quinn. I'll give you them again. Tim Rice Oxley, Richard Hughes, Dominic Scott, and Jesse Quinn. Who is missing from that lineup? That's your questions.
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0: Okay, Margot, something in Italian. Now, best I can do is half in Italian, half in English, okay? Andrea Bocelli does the Italian bit, Sarah Brightman does the English bit.

0: any fair weather low there and wide-eyed and legless. I've been like that a couple of times. Shirley said to all the people on the GDI Express this morning, thank you very much indeed for the birthday wishes. Quite a lot of them.
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0: I cannot understand why that song was not called Footsteps. It's actually called Teardrops. 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

0: Today, famous for playing Victor Meldrew, you know, the middle-aged man inspiration there, you know, in One Foot in the Grave. All together now, I don't believe it. Well, I don't believe he's 90 today. Debbie Sledge, singing with Sister Sledge, had a big hit in 85, of course. Number one with Frankie, she's 72 today. Tom Hanks, you may have heard of him, the American actor, has got a cupboard full of Oscars, quite deserved as well, 70 today. Mark Elman, British singer, was with Soft Cell. He's 69 today. Get some Soft Cell on in a second then. One of my favourites. All together now, Kelly McGillis, the American actress who appeared in Top Gun. Yeah, 69 today. Paul Merton as well, one of the team captains of I Got News For You. Excellent comedian, 69 today. Jim Kerr, Scottish singer with Simple Minds, 68. And finally, Jack White, the American musician and singer with the White Stripes, 51 today. So that's the great and the good you celebrate it alongside. Not so much a birthday today, but Jim Morrison, the lead singer of The Doors, was buried in France today, 1971. You would have thought the man who wrote Light My Fire would have been cremated, but no, he was buried on this day in 71.
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0: album then. It's called Confessions of a Dance Floor Part 2. Or Confessions 2, if you like that. It's called Danceteria then. I like that. I like that a lot.
1: Dave Smith's Survey of the Day.
0: Question is then, 5% of us say we've done this, but what am I talking about? 5% of us say we've done what? I can't say I've ever done this, apart from, yeah, maybe if you got kids, you could probably do this quite a lot. But anyway, 5% of us say we've done what? That is the question, but what is the answer? I know it's vague, but I'll give you a clue after some Jeskyll in them.
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0: You know, I can never tire of playing this song. Africa, Toto, then got some Jimmy Cliff on the way. That's for Andy as well. Some Loose Ends as well. Anything else you'd like, feel free to get in touch. Relatively easy, really easy stuff, I'm going to say. Not relatively, really easy sticky bit on the way then. And then we got something happening this Saturday. Leicestershire Wildlife Hospital's popular tabletop sale and coffee morning. That returns on Saturday from 10 until 12.30 at Kibworth Village Hall. You can browse bric-a-brac, clothing and handmade stalls while enjoying tea, cake and light refreshments in support of the great work that the charity does there. Admission is free, well-behaved dogs are welcome, and there's a chance to pick up a bargain while supporting, I say, a great local cause that is the Leicestershire Wildlife Hospital. See them all the time on Facebook, rescuing animals and stuff, and yeah, doing their part. So if you can help them out, pop into Kibworth Village Hall then this Saturday between 10 and 12.30, you might grab yourself a bargain.
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0: you got the album, you'd start singing Lavender now, wouldn't you? It just goes into that. Misplaced Childhood, that was the name of the album. Had it as a youth on a, obviously an LP. It was on vinyl back then. Oh, I'm that old, aren't I? Hello to Mr. Bond and the Sweaty Stone Layers. Yes, you've got a ding. And Mr. Big P. Yeah, you can have a ding as well. You know what this is then. But keep your guesses coming in. We're going to play it in around 10 minutes' time, so...
1: Yo, man.
2: Yo.
1: Open up, man.
2: Yo, what do you want, man?
1: My girl just caught me.
2: You made her catch you?
1: I don't know how I let this happen.
2: With who?
1: The girl next door, you know?
2: Nah.
1: I don't know what to do.
2: Say it wasn't you.
1: All right.

You listen to Danny. You can catch me on a Tuesday evening, alternating with Adam Wilson and his Quiet Revolution. Featuring on the show, we have great music, your requests, CD from the vaults.